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1: Multitask over here.
0: Oh, yeah, multitasking. That's what I'm doing. That makes me feel better about myself.

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What's up? It's Brew. What was the silliest thing you got in a fight over with your partner? I'll tell you mine. Uno. Yeah, caused a days-long fight in my relationship. The silliest thing you got into a fight over with? Let me know at the

0: Brew's got a question he's been dying to ask you. 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
1: Hey, Andrea, what up? It's Brew. What was the silliest argument you got into it with your partner about?
2: 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I was just being lazy and like he was eating and I just like wanted a quick bite of something and I just grabbed his fork like while he had set it down and just like started eating with it.
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2: And he got all annoyed. 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
1: That's how you know you're past the honeymoon phase, because before it would have been like cute. It's like, oh, let me feed you. I'll feed me. No, give me my damn fork.
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1: What's up? 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

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Okay, here's an all the feel story that we can actually all participate in. Hang on for your good news today and how you can help next. 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
1: Okay, here's an all-the-feels story that we can actually participate in. World War II Marine veteran Weldon Bowen. He turns 100 years old this Saturday, and there's a campaign trying to fill his mailbox with at least 100 birthday cards, one for every year he's been alive. And come on, we could do better than 100, right? 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The least we can do is spend 5 minutes, grab a card, and remind him there are a whole lot of strangers out here celebrating him, too. You can find his info with a quick Google search, Weldon Bowen, or at odyssey.com/brew. It's giving us all the feels today. Let me get you today's quote. One of the greatest forms of confidence is knowing you can handle an outcome you didn't want.
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1: 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Coming up next for your Tuesday, your top four songs. It's Bruise Beats with Taylor Swift, the song she lent to Toy Story 5. By the way, some streaming news on that movie, when you can watch it from home. That's all going down next for Bruise Beats. Hang on.

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1: Malcolm Todd, Earrings up first on Brews Beats, your countdown top four songs for this Tuesday. And Toy Story 5 is officially coming to Disney Plus September 23rd after making more than $1 billion worldwide. Here's the song from Taylor in the movie, I Knew It, I Knew You. Number three.

These two are responsible for two of the biggest tours of 2026. That's Bruno Mars, Risk It All. Number two, our runner-up on the countdown today, and Ariana Grande out on the Eternal Sunshine Tour. Hate That I Made You Love Me, number one today.

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1: What's going on? 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

B96. Okay, looking for your final feedback for Kelly. She's dating the guy who has a celebrity crush who's actually an influencer, and he DMs and comments on all her posts. We think it's so uncomfortable to be doing this in public. But is it a deal breaker? 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
1: 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Sandra, what is your feedback for her?
2: I don't know. 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
1: She's not sliding the DMs? 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
2: Yeah, but she's not going to. Yeah. It's not going to happen.

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party with such shebang. 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Yeah.

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1: into Love 'Em or List 'Em, helping out Kelly, whose boyfriend is like obsessed with this influencer, right? It's a celebrity crush, but he's sending DMs. He's publicly commenting on all her stuff. Is this a little too far, a deal breaker or not, Bryce?
2: I think that's a bad look, man. That's a little too engrossed. You know what I mean?
0: Also, like a public thing. Like other people can see that too, you know? Isn't that a bad look on her?
2: That's more than like a hall pass. That's a little intense.
0: That's intention.
3: Sure.

0: 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Here's all the feels.
1: Okay, here's an all-the-feel story that we can actually participate in. World War II Marine veteran Weldon Bowen. He turns 100 years old this Saturday, and there's a campaign trying to fill his mailbox with at least 100 birthday cards, one for every year he's been alive. And come on, we could do better than 100, right? This man served his country during World War II. The least we can do is spend 5 minutes, grab a card, and remind him there are a whole lot of strangers out here celebrating him, too. You can find his info with a quick Google search, Weldon Bowen, or at odyssey.com/brew. It's giving us all the feels today. Let me get you today's quote. One of the greatest forms of confidence is knowing you can handle an outcome you didn't want.
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I bet. Say, I got drive, I don't need a car. Money really all that we fiendin' for. I'm doing things they ain't seen before. Bands ain't dumb, but extreme is all.

0: It's B96 with Mogan Carla Mornings. Carla on vacation. Ahmad the Amazing is here. So this is pretty crazy. 30 years ago this month, Tupac was gunned down in Las Vegas after a Mike Tyson fight.
1: Crazy.
0: He was in a car with Suge Knight. Suge Knight obviously lived. Tupac passed a few days later. And finally, somebody was held responsible for Tupac's murder.
2: The verdict reads as follows. We, the jury in the above entitled case, find the defendant, Dwayne Keith Davis, as follows. Count one, murder with use of a deadly weapon. Guilty of first degree murder with use of a deadly weapon. Dated this 31st date of August 2026. Ladies and gentlemen of the jury, is this your verdict as read? So say you one, so say you all.
3: Yes.
0: So he's being held responsible for that 30 years later.
1: That is crazy.
0: Now, obviously, he's saying that he didn't do it.
1: Right.
0: Apparently, he said that he orchestrated the thing, but it was somebody else who did it who passed away back in 1998.
1: Yes.
0: But finally, after 30 years, somebody is being held responsible for Tupac's death, and that's just crazy.
1: Yeah, his mom passed away, but apparently his sister was there to see him, like, get justice, basically.
0: Oh, okay.
1: She was in the courtroom. Yeah. She was bawling. That's crazy. Growing up, I always heard that Suge Knight orchestrated it. Even though he was in the car.
0: Right.
1: He was, like, trying to, like, you know.
0: There are so many rumors, you know, that Diddy was involved.
1: Right.
0: Because there was the whole, you know, Tupac Biggie beef back then, East Coast, West Coast. Mm-hmm. I mean, there's so many different. And what's crazy is this guy, they picked him up in Las Vegas last year. Somebody, I don't know how they got that nugget of information, but they were like, oh, let's go raid this guy's house.
1: Right.
0: Raided this guy's house. He was there in Vegas where the murder happened.
1: Just chilling. Apparently, it was a lot of evidence because it took them less than 3 hours to come up with a verdict.
0: Damn.
1: So, yeah, I don't know.
0: So, finally, somebody is responsible for Tupac's death, and then we can put to rest the idea that he is living on an island with Princess Diana,
1: yeah.
0: Biggie, and all the
1: and
0: other...
1: Michael Jackson,
0: and
1: yeah.
0: Michael Jackson. Let's talk about the Cubs. So, first off, the Brewers, I believe, are number one in the division.
1: Oh.
0: But the Brewers got their ass kicked.
2: The verdict reads as follows.
0: Oh, that's the wrong clip.
1: Brewers were murdered.
0: Figuratively.
4: They get a plus 140 run differential. That's hammered. Alex Bregman, third of the night. And nine homers in a game for the Cubs.
0: Yeah, so nine home runs for the Cubs, and I got to be there to see it all happen. Also, pretty incredible, Alex Bregman, first off, with his three for the night. 62 home runs in August for the Cubs, and by the way, that is a National League record for any calendar month.
1: Oh, wow.
0: And then everybody knows that Pete Crow Armstrong had an incredible month. He had 12 home runs and six stolen bases in the month of August, and the other two MLB players to do this were Willie Mays and Babe Ruth.
1: Oh, wow. He's up there with them?
0: Yeah, and he's only 24 years old. Like, PCA is on fire right now.
1: He
0: so,
1: is.
0: And the Cubs are doing their thing.
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0: So this is what happens when Carla's gone. She's gone. This is the second day she's gone, and now we're talking strippers.
1: Yes, we're playing real or fake stripper names because Sonic is very well versed on the topic because he's a DJ.
0: Sonic is the most famous strip club DJ in Chicago.
2: Yeah. Well, I actually go by DJ Minimum Wage when I'm at the club.
0: Oh, hell yeah. Love that. DJ Minimum Wage.
2: Yeah. Keeping it real.
0: All right. You know, is that what they're paying over there?
2: Oh, yeah.
0: All right. So, the game is real or fake stripper names, right? And we think that that Sonic has a leg up on this game, but we're going to be competing, you and I. So, is our name our buzzer?
1: Yeah, let's do name is your buzzer.
0: All right. Let's do it.
1: Here we go. First name, Jasmine Rose.
0: Moog.
1: What do you think, real or fake?
0: Fake.
1: It's real.
0: Oh, man.
1: Jasmine
2: Rose. That's kind of weak, though.
0: That's a real one?
1: That's a real one.
0: All right. All right,
1: let's try, what about Lexi Lane?
2: Sonic. That's real.
1: That is real. Have you worked with her?
2: Probably.
0: Shout out one that like wouldn't mind being named?
2: No, but the most common name is Nevaeh.
0: Nevaeh?
1: Really?
0: It's heaven backwards.
1: Yeah.
2: Wow.
1: Nevaeh.
2: Clever.
0: Yeah.
1: I should have thought of that one. What about Chanel West?
0: Coast?
1: No, just Chanel West.
0: Moog. Fake.
1: It's fake.
0: All right.
2: Yeah, I'm not good at this game. I'm just watching this show.
1: Chanel West Coast is not a stripper. She's just a terrible rapper. Anyways, let's do Crystal Rain.
2: Sonic. That's real.
1: That's fake.
0: Really?
2: Come on.
1: That's

0: I know, I'm pretty good at this. My team of researchers. What about...
1: Is your team of researchers ChatGPT?
0: No, no.
1: Okay.
0: They pay for researchers here for me. Anyways, Gia Velvet.
1: Moog. Real.
0: That is real.
1: All right.
0: All right, Gia. Let's see.
1: I saw Gia. Back in my single days. None.
0: Ashley.
1: It was 2008.
0: Ashley Diamond, real or fake?
2: Sonic. That's real.
0: That's fake, Sonic.
2: Come on. Ashley Diamond, that's such a...
1: He knows Ashley Diamond.
2: That's such a name. What's her stage name then? Jessica?
0: Ashley Diamond is her stripper name.
2: Claire.
0: Let's do Kiki Monroe.
1: Okay, again, this is real or fake stripper names.
0: Yes.
1: Sonic is in studio with us. We're competing. Are you keeping tabs?
0: I am.
1: Kiki Monroe, Moog, real.
0: That's real.
1: Oops, I gave myself the wrong name.
2: Why are there two names to every name?
0: I don't know. I thought all strippers had two names.
1: No. Oh, okay.
0: Strippers and drag queens.
1: We're about to get schooled.
0: Yeah, please let us know.
2: It's usually just one name.
0: Oh,
2: maybe
0: really?
2: Maybe Dior, maybe... Arabia.
0: Diamond.
1: Arabia.
2: Valentina.
0: Arabia?
2: Yeah.
0: That's so interesting.
1: Can you...
2: Miami.
1: Can you give us an example of what it sounds like when you're bringing one of them out to the stage?
2: Yeah. Did you guys want, like, the Saturday night? Or, like, just Friday?
0: No, chill. Let's do a Saturday night.
2: Okay. Yeah. Still time to check out the bottle service menu, man. Get a bottle to your table. We're going to be partying until 5 in the morning tonight. Yeah, get like 3 or 4 bottles to your table. That's the move. What's going on? DJ Minimum Wage here. Let's bring to the stage Cinnamon. She's got 3 songs. Get those singles. If you need more singles, let somebody know. Bartender's got some singles right behind you.
1: Wow.
0: I love that.
1: That's really good. How much does the ATM charge as a fee?
2: Ooh. It's like $8. Yeah. I had to use it one time.
0: I bet. All right. Well, Moog's winning so far. You have 3. Do we want to do one more for fun?
1: One more for fun, yeah.
0: All right. Coco Banks.
2: Sonic. That's real.
0: That's real.
1: Wow.
0: All right, Moog, you win. You got 3. Sonic got 2.
1: Damn. And you work in a strip club.
2: Yeah.
1: Where can we find Sonic?
2: Rick's Cabaret. Wednesday nights.
0: DJ Minimum Wage.
1: Yeah, DJ Minimum Wage in the building.
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0: All right, it's B96, Moog and Carla Mornings. Moog, Carla, Ahmad the Amazing, except no Carla.
1: Yeah.
0: She's in France. No, she's in Italy now.
1: She was at the airport this morning, I think she was texting
0: us. Yeah, she was texting us. She's in Italy and at the airport, and people won't get out of her way. She's in a hurry, apparently.
1: Most Americans are.
0: Yeah.
1: I think they're like, American, calm down.
0: She's like, why are they all in the way? They won't move. Like, maybe you're just in a hurry.
1: Yeah.
0: You're in Italy. Go get some pasta.
1: Yeah, relax.
0: Yeah.
1: Maybe a breadstick.
0: Yeah.
1: Do they do the breadsticks there, or is that just the Olive Garden thing?
0: You know, I've never been to Italy, but I did take a food and beverage course when I was in college, where we like experienced foods from all these cultures. The one thing that blew my mind is in Italy, pasta is like an appetizer. It's not the main course.
1: Okay.
0: And then the main dinner is usually a salad.
1: Oh.
0: And I don't know about breadsticks, but I remember being like mildly disappointed. Like, I'm here for the pasta.
1: Yeah,
0: like,
1: why is that the appetizer?
0: Yeah. But maybe that's for the best, because they have probably the best pasta in the world.
1: Oh, absolutely.
0: And if they just constantly ate it for dinner, then it would probably be, you pack on some pounds. Yeah. So that's what they're doing over there.
1: I love it. Italy.
0: That's my thesis on Italy. What's up with you, Ahmad? How's life?
1: Really good. I went to the beach yesterday. I left early because there were a lot of flies. Like, I don't know
0: what beach?
1: Yeah, there were a lot of flies, and they kept, like, getting on me. But beach day, and then my boyfriend and I had burgers for dinner. It was, like, a chill, simple day.
0: Did you make burgers or go out?
1: Oh, no, we ordered them in.
0: Ah,
1: yeah,
0: okay.
1: I've been really bad lately about cooking.
0: Yeah.
1: Like, I've been eating out way too much.
0: Yeah, us too. For, like, the last, like, 5 years, we've been like, we gotta curb this DoorDash thing, because that's where all our money goes. Stupid DoorDash.
1: I don't know if they could tell you how much you've spent on DoorDash, but I don't even want to look.
0: Carla and I had this conversation. Maybe you were part of this conversation, too. Imagine if DoorDash did, like, a Wrapped, like Spotify.
1: Oh, my god!
0: Told you the places that you ate most, how much you spent in the year. Mm. You would never use it again?
1: I would never use it again.
0: Yeah.
1: Or, like, the amount I've spent on Uber rides.
0: Did you Uber here today?
1: I absolutely did.
0: How often do you take the... If you had to say out of a week, how often do you take public transportation versus Uber?
1: I'd say public transportation 2 days out of the work week. It's so bad. And I know I'm burning money because I could just get up, but it's something about that snooze button. You're like, I'll just get an Uber.
0: Yeah. Yeah, it's you get here in 15 minutes in an Uber, right?
1: Mm-hmm.
0: Yeah.
1: Transit, it's more of like a 40-minute commute.
0: Oh, it's a commitment.
1: Yeah, it's a commitment for sure.
0: Well, I would say save your Uber money for when it gets cold.
1: Right, you know?
0: Because you're going to be Ubering a lot when it's
1: super cold.
0: Because last year, it was all new and cute when you moved here, right? And so you're like, ooh, look at this. It's 5 o'clock in the morning, and I'm, you know, four-wheeling it to the train.
1: Yeah.
0: It's through the snow. We're hiking it.
1: I might be over it this year.
0: This year, you're going to be like, F this.
1: Yeah, maybe so. What did you do yesterday?
0: You're like, stop stressing me out about my finances. What did I do yesterday?

0: Well, so, you know, my wife is pregnant, and I got to feel the baby kick for the first time.
1: Oh, I love that.
0: They're so elusive, and when she was pregnant with Dahlia, I barely ever felt the baby kick.
1: Mm.
0: And it's very dependent on where the placenta grows. The placenta could grow on the inside,
1: mm-hmm.
0: like the baby's on the outside or the baby's on the inside. And both of her pregnancies, she's had what they call an anterior placenta, where it's on the like front side. So the baby's tucked in. And when you have an anterior placenta, either way is fine.
1: Mm-hmm.
0: When you have one of those, you can't really feel the kicks as much.
1: Gotcha.
0: And it's the same deal around this time. So I haven't really felt any kicks. And she was like, oh, baby's really active. And so I put my hand there and we both froze, completely silent.
1: Mm-hmm.
0: And then I feel boom right against my hand. And I was like, hey!
1: Oh, I love that. Is there something that triggers it, like maybe a certain food or a certain laying position?
0: There's just certain times when they're up and active and, you know, kicking around. I think that when you go do the ultrasound and they get the wand on the belly, I think that sometimes gets them activated, like, hey, what the hell is this?
1: Nice.
0: Like,
1: okay.
0: I'm like minding my own business and all of a sudden there's this wand poking, you know what I mean?
1: Yeah.
0: So anyway, so that was fun.
1: I love that.
0: It was Dahlia's first day in her new class yesterday and we thought she would be wrecked, and
1: she loved it?
0: She came out of there and she goes, I had a new class. I made new friends.
1: Oh, I love it.
0: So she was really, really excited.
1: You were a little worried, but she's got it.
0: Well, we'll see. They said that she was a little bit kind of reserved and kind of kept to herself.
1: Mm.
0: But that she wasn't like crying all day or anything, which is good.
1: Gotcha. So. Do you have one of those daycares that send you like pictures of everything they do?
0: Not everything they do, but they send updates throughout the day.
1: I love that. I think that's so cute.
0: Yeah, so usually around noon or one, we get a flood of pictures.
1: Nice.
0: And that's nice, especially when, you know, you don't know what's going on with them. I mean, you just worry so much about them. It's
1: mm-hmm.
0: really this crazy thing where it's like this extension of, like, there's nobody in the world that I would be so concerned with.
1: Right.
0: Or worried about whether or not they're having fun.
1: Right.
0: Until you have a kid, then you're like, oh yeah, this is significant, and I'm worried about you all day.
1: Mm. One day for me.
0: Yeah. Yeah.
1: I think being around you and like our boss Molly, like you guys make me want to be a parent a little bit. Like, it's, y'all are cool parents.
0: Well, it's so funny because some people are so like anti kid.
1: Mm-hmm.
0: I'm like, oh, that doesn't sound like any fun, because it is true, like, to a certain degree, like, you lose a little bit of freedom.
1: Right.
0: Like, I can't just like be like, hey, it's Friday night, let's go crazy.
1: Right.
0: You know, we got to find a babysitter or something, and we don't have family here, so mm-hmm. we can't just be like, grandma, come here.
1: But it makes it all worth it when they're like, I had a great day at school. Like, that seems awesome.
0: You know, when you come home and there's a little tot comes running at you going, dad, dad.
1: That's so
0: cute. With more excitement than it. Like, nobody in the world is that excited to see me.
1: Right.
0: You know what I mean?
1: Yeah.
0: So it's it's a type of love that you don't get anywhere else.
1: Mm.
0: And so 10 out of 10 would recommend.
1: Okay.
0: Even through all the, you know, loss of sleep and stuff that you go through in the beginning.
1: Gotcha.
0: Now, let's revisit this conversation in 6 months when I'm not getting any sleep.
1: Mm-hmm.
0: Good morning. It's Mo and Carla mornings. Again, Carla is on vacation. Ahmad the Amazing is here, and we're just hanging out. 877-591-9696. If you want to call and join the show, please do. We're just hanging out.
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1: Right.
0: So head to the website, b96.com. But it is literally that simple. You put in some information, and then we call a name at 7 a.m. and at 3 p.m., and then you have 10 minutes to call us back. If you do, you win $1,000. If you don't, you lose $1,000.
1: It's that simple.
0: Imagine, you know, later in the day, realizing like, oh man, I didn't listen this morning, and I could have had $1,000. This time of year,
1: you need it.
0: Yeah, you know, if you got kids, I'm sure there's all kinds of sports and nonsense you got to pay for.
1: Oh yeah.
0: If you don't have kids,
1: before you know it, you're going to be Christmas shopping.
0: Yeah,
1: you need that.
0: I was thinking that I might get started on Christmas shopping early.
1: That's a good plan.
0: Because I'm always like the day before Christmas kind of person. But I was like, what if I just bought stuff and then stashed it away?
1: Yeah.
0: And then didn't stress over it. I don't know. It's just a thought. You can do that with $1,000, but you need to get signed up now at B96.com.
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1: B96, Mo Carlin, Ahmad the Amazing, who's been in a relationship for 6 years, has lived in Chicago for nearly a year.
2: Yeah.
1: And you and your boyfriend are out exploring and have stumbled upon a bit of a disagreement.
2: Yes. I don't want to say the name of the neighborhood, but we're walking through this neighborhood to get to a date. And he goes, I really love it here. I would live here. And in my head, I'm like, I would rather jump off of Sears Tower.
3: I'd rather eat my shorts. Wait, what neighborhood?
1: Oh, yeah, I can't.
2: I'll describe it. I don't want to offend anybody, but it's very like commercial, preppy.
3: Wait. You're being so vague right now.
2: I don't want to offend anybody.
3: Wait, is it North Side, West Side?
2: North Side.
1: Okay.
2: It's near a red line stop.
1: Okay. So basically, you and him are having a disagreement. So he really loves the neighborhood, and you're like, no, absolutely not.
2: And when we talk about like where will we live after we move out of Uptown, he's like, this place is my number one.
3: Oh,
2: I'm like, who are you?
1: Really?
2: Yeah.
1: These are things that you got to come together on, or one of you has to cave. Because you remember, you know, when me and my wife first moved here, I wanted to go to the burbs, and she wanted to stay in the city.
3: So you stayed in the city.
1: So we stayed in the city.
3: As you should.
2: Honestly, I'd rather go to the burbs than this place.
3: Oh, wow.
2: It's just not my vibe at all. And they have those stupid robots rolling around. I hate those.
1: Can anybody guess? Can we do that if somebody else guesses?
2: Okay, fine. I'll say it if somebody else gets it.
1: 877-591-9696. What is this neighborhood that Ahmad does not want to live in?
2: Preppy, too clean, too commercial, and they have those stupid food delivery robots.
3: This sounds like my kind of neighborhood.
1: Is it confirmed North Side? Because I was thinking it could be West Loop.
3: No, because it's off a red line stop.
2: Yeah.
1: Oh,
2: yeah.
3: Okay. Yes, if you're good at guessing neighborhoods, so far we know.
1: We know that there are food delivery robots, and that is apparently offensive to Ahmad.
2: I don't like that.
3: Maternal towards them. I think they're so cute.
2: I think they're all over the place and in the way.
1: So I live in Roscoe Village. We have a fair amount of those that come by. And to me, I just see them like dogs that are traveling without an owner. I'm like, hey there, pup, you need help getting home?
3: That's how I feel. I'm like, oh, you cutie patootie, you look scared.
1: Yeah, it's okay.
3: Hold my hand as we cross the street.
1: Whenever they need to pass, I'm like, oh gosh, I'm so sorry I was in your way. Ahmad, not into the food robots.
2: I'm not. It's just not my vibe.
1: Okay, phones are lit here. Somebody's going to guess your neighborhood. We're just going to have to take people at random because Ahmad is the person that gets the phone. Mm-hmm. B96, it's Mogan and Carla Mornings. What's your name and what neighborhood are you calling from?
4: Patrick, and I'm calling from Humboldt Park.
1: Okay, Patrick and Humboldt Park.
2: Okay.
1: All right, so we're trying to figure out what neighborhood Ahmad does not want to live in that his boyfriend does want to live
3: Which,
1: in.
3: Which, mind you, sounds lovely and clean.
1: Yeah, the way that you described it sounds like, okay, let's go there.
2: No.
1: What's your guess?
4: I think it Old Town.
3: Is it Old Town?
2: No.
1: Not Old Town.
3: Okay, right. Not Old Town.
1: All right. Appreciate the guess, Patrick, and have a great day, okay?
4: You too.
3: All right. Who else is gonna guess?
1: All right, I'm just literally grabbing phone lines at random, and we're live on the radio, so please don't swear. What's your name? Where are you calling from?
5: Hello.
1: Hi. What's your name and where are you calling from?
5: Hi, I'm Maya, and I'm in Old Town.
1: Oh, Maya. Old Town. Maya's in Old Town. Okay. So what's your guess? You're like, could
5: my guess is Lincoln Park.
3: Ooh, that's a good guess.
1: Is that the one?
2: That's the correct guess.
3: Okay. Stop, I love Linkin Park.
2: I wasn't rocking with it.
1: Why are you hating on Linkin Park?
2: It's too collegey. I feel like that's where they breed finance bros.
3: Ooh, Maya said it's expensive too.
2: Yeah,
1: it's so expensive. Yeah, you got the Paul over there. You got money over there.
2: Mm-hmm.
1: I mean, Old Town too, really. You got money.
3: Maya's our rich friend.
2: Yeah.

0: Okay, so back to this Linkin Park situation. Why are you so anti-Linkin Park? You said it's very commercial.
1: It's too commercial. It feels like I might as well live in the burbs.
0: Mm.
1: Like, there's like a crumble cookie next to a Wingstop next to... There's no like mom and pop vibe there.
2: Maya, do you like this area, Linkin Park?
3: So I'm 26. I'm younger. So I think that helps. And if I wanted to raise a family, it definitely would be on the west side of Linkin Park. Like, not as commercialized, more neighborhood.
0: Yeah, I know what you mean. I know what you mean. Because, yeah.
3: I get if you're older, maybe more north, more of like a neighborhood-y than a commercial. So I get where Ahmad is coming from.
0: Well, and look, in that area, you know, Fullerton over by DePaul and the CTA stuff, you're not going to live there anyway. No shade.
1: Who says that?
0: No shade.
1: How do you know? How do you know? I almost won the Powerball this year, okay?
0: You would have to win the Powerball if you're going to live over there.
2: Yeah, us young people, like me and Maya, we wouldn't live over there.
0: I think that's so funny that you're like, well, I'm 26. Ahmad is literally 28. This
3: two
0: moment,
3: years.
0: I hope...
3: like a whole 2 years of an income.
0: You know what? That's true. Mm-hmm. Ahmad, I hope you remember this moment. For all the times that you throw shade at me and make me feel old. You old... biatch.
1: Yeah, it doesn't feel good. It does not.
3: When
1: feel
3: I win Can't Crush Carla, I'm going to Linkin Park.
0: I love it. Well, get set for that. $1,000 could be yours at 750. All right, Maya?
2: It'll cover all of 2 days of rent.
0: Yeah, I got
3: five right last time and tied. So
0: All right.
2: It's that 26-year-old brain, yeah. You know?
0: Well, now we figured it out. Ahmad's boyfriend wants to live in Linkin Park. Ahmad is a Linkin Park hater for
1: some
0: reason.
1: I'm not rocking with it. I'm not.
2: He's so serious right now. I happen to like it.
1: Okay.
0: Yeah, you know what? If somebody said, Moog, will you take this house in Linkin Park?
2: Oh, no.
0: I would go off twist my arm.
2: Whatever will I do in this very nice neighborhood?
0: Actually, you know what? I would sell it and take the money and stay in Roscoe and live bigger.
1: Boom. Boom.
0: If we're being completely honest.
4: She want it. I can tell she want it. Hold me to push up on it. For she know

0: So get ready to rank your friends once again, because apparently MySpace is coming back. So the owners, the current owners of MySpace, and it has, I guess, changed hands some amount of times. The current owners are talking about bringing MySpace back.
1: What?
2: I'm here for it.
0: Now, I don't know about you guys, because you're about 10 years younger than I am.
2: Mm-hmm.
0: So I was
1: at
0: like,
1: at least.
0: Stop. You're exactly 10 years younger. I'm almost 40 and Carla is 30. So we're not that far apart. We're both in our 30s. So listen, that's not the point. Mm-hmm. MySpace is coming back. I remember. So I was, I think, peak MySpace era. Like, I got MySpace when it was brand new. It was just after high school. All my friends were like, what is this MySpace thing? Mm-hmm. And I was like, I don't know. This is silly. We have AIM. We have AOL Instant Messenger.
1: Why would we ever need anything else?
0: And I went and found my best friend Rich's profile, and he was friends with this guy, Tom. And I was like, who's this friend? Because I know everybody you know. And then I found out that apparently everybody was friends with Tom.
1: Which was so fun. That's so iconic. If I was the owner of like Instagram, I would make everyone follow me, and you couldn't unfollow me unless you deleted your account. Those are the rules because it's my platform.
0: Isn't that great that he did that?
1: Yeah.
0: Anyway, so, but it was a lot of fun, the MySpace era, right? I had another friend who was just a pervert, and and I remember going and seeing who he was friends with, and he was friends with this, what we would probably now call like a bot. It was just like, I'm using air quotes, like a sexy woman.
1: Mm-hmm. Yeah.
0: And he was posting all these like thirsty ass comments on her page. But I don't think he knew that we could all see your comments back in the day. It was very simple versions of social media.
1: Early days of social media when you don't know the rules. Like, do you remember people that would like be trying to search something and they'd accidentally post it as their status?
0: Oh my God, yeah. Yeah, well, baby boomers are still doing that on Facebook.
1: Yeah, boomers perhaps.
0: When grandpas are like, big booties. Anyway, so what else could be coming back with MySpace? I mean, you got the top eight, I think, is the first thing that you think of.
1: Oh, I think top eight. I think coding to like make your page aesthetic and unique to you.
2: Yeah,
1: and
2: the
0: you pick a song. Okay, if you had to pick a song today, what would it be?
2: Espresso, Sabrina Carpenter.
1: Oh, really? Uh-huh. Oh, not we play that.
2: Molly?
0: Well, we play it, but it's a basic-ass MySpace song.
2: Yeah, I would pick that.
0: Okay, what would yours be? I'm just curious if you have something.
1: I would play something by, like, a girly pop. Probably some sort of Zara Larsson, maybe Midnight Sun or Stateside.
0: Oh, okay. You guys would go really current with it.
2: Yeah.
0: I think I would do like a throwback. I probably would do like a Lil Jon or a T-Pain or something.
2: Okay.
1: You would.
0: I would do
2: that's
0: like...
2: That's your era.
0: I'ma buy you a drink.
1: But we're in this current era because we're so young and fun and cute.
2: Our people would headline Lala. Yours would headline Tacos and Tequila Fest.
1: Oh! Which we have tickets for every once in a while. We're just roasting you for... I'm sorry.
0: Amar just an absolute hater. All right.
1: So, no shade. Back to MySpace.
0: Talk about somebody who's now not going to make my top eight.
2: Oh, wow. I'm offended.
0: You know what? So I'm going to take you off of my top eight.
2: I was
0: eight
2: on
0: list.
2: There.
0: Wow. So I made a top eight list. What do you think of my top eight? Okay, so this is 26.
1: On a pen and paper, so old school of you, Moog.
0: Well, because the MySpace isn't here yet. The MySpace. So here's my top eight. All right, it's 2026. MySpace back. Mm-hmm. Top eight. Stacy, my wife. Duh. Number one.
1: Obviously.
0: My best friend Rich. We go all the way back to sixth grade. Number two. My sister's gonna have to come in at number three.
1: Oh, yeah, you know what? And I think she'll understand that.
0: Yeah. My friend Thomas is gonna come in at number four. He would have come in higher, but he owes me money.
1: Oh. Well, but he's still on your top eight.
0: He's
1: meaning
0: still on the top eight.
2: There's still some love there.
0: Right.
1: Willing to part ways with whatever he owes you.
0: Asterisk, this list is subject to change, friends. Number five, my friend John James, who is such a good friend, and I forgot that we were such great friends until we had lunch the other day. Number six, my friend Morty.
2: Okay.
1: Oh, you do talk about him a lot.
0: Number seven is going to be Eddie from Ravenswood, my pal. My boy.
1: You're officiating his wedding. Yeah. This is like pretty serious stuff.
0: Yeah. Number eight was Ahmad, but he has been booted for making me feel old.
2: Wow.
0: And is now going to be my other friend, John Q. So.
1: Wait a minute.
0: Yeah.
2: Did you forget somebody?
1: Did you forget somebody on your top eight?
0: I put a lot of thought into this.
1: That is crazy.
2: It's the fact that I was going to be on there and you weren't.
1: Why is Ahmad on your top eight and not me?
0: Oh, I didn't.
2: Oh, wow.
1: Moog, Smoke. Tell me this is a mistake.
2: Carla's turning red.
0: A mistake. You're number two right behind Stacy.
1: Was I not going to be in your top eight?
0: Carla. Let me rework my list here. No, of course you were going to be in my top eight.
1: Wasn't even a thought.
0: Of course you were going to be in my top eight. I mean, if Ahmad was going to be there, yeah. And then he started cracking jokes.
2: But he thought of me first before you, Diva.
1: Apparently, I was number nine.
0: But
1: I bet 10? I was not even number nine.
2: You were top 10?
0: Hell yeah, top 10. Hell yeah, top 10.
2: I give top eight vibes, you know.
1: You know what? Let me make my list.
0: See, this is why we don't
1: let me make my list.
0: This is why we shouldn't be bringing MySpace back. This Maybe is problematic so. To rank your friends in an order.
1: Ahmad number one.
0: Ahmad number one.
1: Letty number two. Sonic number three. Everybody from our from the score. Number four, five, okay. And six.
2: WBBM.
0: It's all in fun. I'm just messing
1: Stacey
0: with you.
1: Stacy will be seven.
0: Okay.
1: Dahlia will be eight.
0: All right.
1: You your know what? Mom will be nine.
0: MySpace don't come back. All you're gonna do is create problems.
2: Yeah.
1: We need to chat.
0: All right. It's Smoke and Carla Mornings, B96.

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0: It's B96, Moog and Carla Mornings with Ahmad the Amazing. So the Cubs are putting out a rom-com. It's funny because the Bears are involved in a Hallmark Christmas movie.
1: Yeah.
0: Bear Down, a Holiday Love Story, I think it's called.
1: Yeah.
0: And now the Cubs are doing a TikTok series where it's basically people finding love at the ballpark.
1: Yes.
0: Here's a clip from the trailer.
2: Romance is a forgotten language.
3: And you think baseball is romantic?
4: Yeah, but it's kind of hard to write a great romance when you're 24 and haven't had one yet.
5: What if I prove it to you?
3: Prove what?
5: That romance is real.
1: So it's called Nine Innings to Love, and yeah. If you could gather from the trailer, it follows an aspiring romance writer as she helps her seatmate find love before the game ends at Wrigley. And it's 17 episodes, and I'm hoping the guy finds love by the end of
0: it. So you're supposed to fall in love over the course of one game?
1: Yeah.
0: So they can't leave after the seventh inning stretch like everybody else
1: does.
0: You
1: gotta find love.
0: Oh, wow.
1: I kind of love this.
0: I kind of love it, too. It actually looks really, really well produced. Like, it looks like a movie, but it's a TikTok series.
1: Yeah.
0: So, again, it's Nine Innings to Love, and it's a Cubs love story, and it's coming out on Friday on TikTok. And I cannot wait.
1: I hope they release them all at once so I could binge it.
0: Oh, you think they will? Or are they going to drag it out?
1: I watch some TikTok series, and they'll release episodes, like, maybe two or three a day.
0: Okay.
1: But I think these will all come out at once. They're usually like 2 to 3 minutes per episode, quote unquote. But yeah, Nine Innings to Love. It'll be on the Cubs official TikTok.
0: Look, if you are a lover of baseball, a lover of the Cubs, and you're also a lover of a rom-com, this is right up your alley.
1: Right up your alley.
0: Adequately cheesy in the best way.
1: Mm-hmm. But I love it.
0: Nine Innings to Love.
1: I feel like they pitched this to Hallmark, and they're like, nah, put it on TikTok.
0: Yeah, probably. But you know what? I'm here for it. Again, that comes out Friday. Coming up in just a few minutes, your chance to win $1,000. 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
3: 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Karen S. in Yorkville, yeah. 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

0: 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Good morning. What's your name and where are you calling from?
1: Good morning. My name is Karen Stariati and I am from Yorkville, Illinois.
0: Wow. You know what? Karen S., you are our winner. Congratulations.
1: Woo! Woo! That's so exciting.
0: How about that? How about that? $1,000 coming your way.
1: Awesome.
2: What are you going to do with that money?
1: Oh, I don't know.
0: Don't say bills. Don't say bills.
2: Yeah, something
0: shopping.
2: Fun.
0: Okay, shopping. Yeah. I mean, you can do bills, but you got to do at least something fun.
2: Right.
0: With the you
1: got
0: to do one fun thing.
1: To.
0: All right. Karen, how easy was it to win?
1: Oh, my gosh. It's so easy. Everyone needs to do this. It takes like 1 minute. You go to b96.com. You put your name and address in there, and you're signed up.
0: Yeah, and then you make sure you listen at 7 a.m. and 3 p.m., just like Karen did. Win yourself $1,000. Karen, thank you so much for listening, and have the best day, okay?
1: You're welcome. You too.
0: And enjoy that money. All right, so we'll do it again at 3 o'clock this afternoon with Sonic. We'll call out another name. Hopefully, they'll call back and win $1,000. All right.
2: Easy as that.
0: Coming up at 7:50. Another chance to give away $1,000. We'll have Can't Crush Carla. Carla's on vacation, so in her place is going to be the voice of the CTA.
2: Yes, Mr. Lee Crooks.
0: So he's the guy that goes, doors closing, or doors open on the right at Damon.
2: Mm-hmm.
0: I think they open on the right at Damon.
2: I think so.
0: You get the idea.
2: Yeah.
0: So that's coming up at 7:50. We're commercial free. We'll be streaming on Instagram at B96 Chicago in just a few, so make sure you follow us and get set for that. It's Mogan Carla Mornings, B96. 96.

0: So it's B96, it's Mo and Carla Mornings, and we want to know what kind of stitches the snitch should get.
1: What is happening right now?
2: You know exactly what's happening right now.
0: Who's in the right and who's in the wrong? I assume that me and Carla are in the right here. It's Mo, Carla, Ahmad the Amazing, our producer.
2: No, today he's just Ahmad.
0: Just Ahmad?
2: Today he's just Ahmad.
0: Ahmad the a-hole.
1: Oh, wow.
0: So, listen. Carla and I have had a tough week, and we both had incidents this week where we were not particularly punctual.
2: We were just the tattiest bit tardy.
0: Yeah. Came in, and I don't know, how late were you?
2: I came in middle of, probably like 5:44.
0: Mm. Okay, and I came in at, I think, 5:50 or 5:51.
1: And
0: one
1: I
0: day.
1: Didn't say anything to y'all. I was like, it's fine.
0: Yeah, you didn't say anything.
2: You didn't say anything to us.
1: What are you talking about?
0: So, our boss informed us that you let her know that we were each late a day. And I thought, who goes out of their way
2: to tell the boss?
0: We get here at 5:30 in the morning, okay?
1: It was like...
0: We're always here on time. We never miss anything.
2: We don't.
0: You know, and then all this... And then you just rat us out.
1: I didn't just go in like, you won't believe what they did this morning. It came up in conversation.
2: How did it come up in conversation?
0: Did she say, oh man, I was running late this morning, and you said, speaking of running late, you know, like
1: kind of like that.
0: There's no way that this comes out in a positive way not a complaint.
1: It was a jokey joke. Like, we were just talking. She was kind of like, wait, what? I was like, yeah, we talked about it on the air. It was funny. It's fine.
0: What's the jokey joke?
2: Logan and I just looked at each other like, well,
0: the problem is here, Carla, is he said there was a jokey joke, and I waited for the jokey joke punchline.
2: Oh, I'm waiting to laugh. I want to laugh so hard.
1: It's fine. It's funny. No one cares. You aren't in trouble. Well, not that I know of.
0: We were written up.
2: We were told.
1: Shut up.
2: Yes.
1: No, you weren't.
0: No, we weren't.
2: But we were like... told about it.
1: Mm.
2: Like, oh, you guys were late. Like, why didn't you let me know?
0: No one told on you that you were late for hours.
1: Oh.
0: So remember, this was 2 weeks ago?
2: Ahmad fell asleep on the red line.
0: And he fell asleep and slept all the way down to 95th and Dan Ryan.
1: Yeah.
0: On the red line and then had to come back. We didn't go, hey, Molly.
1: But you did hop on the air and was like, Ahmad's late. Ahmad the late. Now I'm Ahmad the a-hole. Yeah. Yeah.
0: Well, you know what?
2: Ahmad the snitch.
1: What is...
0: When you have a name like Ahmad the Amazing, you gotta expect that sometimes that's gonna be filled in with other things when you're not being amazing.
1: So, I don't think I'm in the wrong here.
2: Why?
0: Consuelo from Melrose Park. Who is in the wrong? Me and Carla or Ahmad the snitch?
1: Oh my God.
0: I worry because Consuelo will just be honest with us.
3: Thank you, Mo. Thank you. Yes. Ahmad, you wrong because nobody falls asleep on the train for hours.
2: Yeah,
1: it wasn't hours.
3: Mo and Carla is always there. You fell asleep. And you woke up at 95th because they woke you up.
1: Okay, they're not always here because they were late.
3: You're probably late already twice.
0: You know what?
3: But that's my family.
0: Oh.
3: You're wrong. You're right.
0: And there's a great point here in that when we were late, we were late at 5:45 and 5:50. You were late at 7.
1: Okay.
0: Yes. Our show ends at 9.
1: Yes. It was a half day.
2: He was technically on the air.
3: How we say when we go to church when we're late, amen.
0: Amen. Thank you, Consuelo. You know what? For a second, I was like, oh, Consuelo's going to be like, you know what? Nope.
2: You shouldn't have been late.
0: Thank you, Consuelo, and we love you.
3: You're welcome.
1: Bye, Consuelo.
0: Ahmad the snitch. He snitched me and Carla out for being late. Now, his job is executive producer of this show.
1: Mm-hmm.
0: I'll give you credit on that front, but did you need to tell our boss that we were late?
1: First of all, I'm the producer. How can I produce a show with nobody here?
2: Oh.
1: And y'all were late.
2: You know what? How dare you make any sense right now?
1: Just saying.
0: Who produced the show the day that you were...
2: Not here.
0: Yeah.
1: Well...
0: I recall we were still on the air.

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1: He ratted us out to our boss that we were both late.
2: I'm going to offer you a rebrand. Amar the Always Honest.
1: Oh, that is quite okay. The rebrand. He volunteered to our boss that we were each late once this week by 15 minutes and 20 minutes, respectively.
3: Mm-hmm.
1: But is it 20? I mean, we normally start around 5:40.
2: Right.
1: Anyway, we're very upset, and we're wondering who's in the right and who's in the wrong. Now, we assume that we're in the right.
2: Because why would you tell our boss that?
3: It was in passing. It's fine.
1: I have a hard time imagining how that actually came up in passing.
2: I imagine you walking in there with your boots.
3: I was like, I'm mad at them because they were late.
2: Yeah.
1: It did not. It was just that doesn't come up in passing.
3: It does.
2: Apparently it did, but.
1: Okay.
3: Anyways.
1: Ellie in Chicago is Team Ahmad. Is that right?
4: Yeah, I'm on his side. I have to tell you.
1: Oh.
4: Like, this is your job. You have to get on the air on time. Like, what? And then you're forcing him to, like, fill the space, I guess. And then he's supposed to lie to the big boss about it?
2: Listen, nobody's telling Ahmad to lie.
1: But he didn't have to offer up this information, and he doesn't have to fill time, he just has to play songs.
3: I have to push buttons, it's very hard.
1: No, it's not. I do it all day.
4: Well, I mean, I don't know, like, it's a slippery slope, you know, you start being late, and then there's no repercussions, it's fine, and then... late and late, it's not a big deal. I'll just roll in a bit later.
3: Like, yeah,
4: this is your job, and don't you guys must enjoy doing? You know,
1: listen, we're not just going to get later and later until we're showing up at 9 a.m.
3: You're going to show up after the show.
2: It's not a common occurrence. It was just a little oopsie that we would have preferred to stay.
1: And in a rough week where we have both been a little bit sick, a little bit of grace would go a long way.
2: Yeah.
1: Instead, we get snitched out.
3: It's not snitching.
4: Well, I think it's something he has to nip in the bud. You know, like, that's part of his job.
1: He's not hurting us.
3: It's turning on me now.
4: Well, he has to keep you guys in line. I mean, I'm sorry, that's part of...
2: Speaking of line, did we forget that Ahmad stayed on the red line asleep?
3: Oh,
2: a few weeks ago?
3: We are out of time.
1: That's true. The day that Ahmad showed up at 7?
2: Yeah.
1: Now, technically...
4: What time are you guys supposed to show up?
1: 5:30.
3: Mm-hmm. No. Girl, I was about to cash app you. I think I'm going to take that back.
4: Oh, yeah, no.
1: Well, all right. Well, we got one opinion. That's just one person's opinion. Thank you very much.
2: I still think that you shouldn't have said anything.
1: Yeah. Mm-hmm. All right. Well, thank you.
4: Yeah. I mean, sorry, guys, but you wanted to know how people feel about it.
1: Yeah. No, we asked. And we got our answer.
2: Now we would like a different answer from someone else. So 877-591-9696.
1: We are asking for people who are on our side.
2: Yeah.
1: I think we should clarify. Thank you very much for the call.
4: Of course.
1: All right, let's welcome the unhinged Crazy Carl. So if you're just joining this conversation, me and Carla were both late once this week, and Ahmad told our boss, Ahmad the Amazing, our producer, told our boss, ratted us out. Crazy Carl, who's in the wrong, us for being late or Ahmad for being a rat?
5: He's going to be a rat, and you know what, I hate to say, snitches, and you know what, I say back in the old days, ditches and snitches, you don't rat out on your friends, and when I was at the B, was at the double, it happened to me.
1: Carl, we gotta
2: I have no idea what you're saying, bro.
1: We gotta slow it down. I heard snitches, stitches. I heard something about Eddie and Jobo.
3: I don't know, Carl.
1: I knew this was gonna be unhinged.
3: But that's the people on y'all side.
2: All right, Carl. We love you. I don't know what you're saying, though, so we're gonna have to let you go.
1: I'm gonna say that Carl's on our side, right?
5: Thank you. Yes, I am.
1: All right. 877-591-9696. We'll grab one more at random. What's your name and where are you calling from? Okay.
5: Hello?
1: Hi. Okay. Can you hear us or are we running out of... Is this Maria?
5: It is Maria.
1: Huh? All right, Maria. So whose side are you on, really, is the question.
5: What are you? Can you hear me now?

0: Yeah, kinda.
1: Oh, Ahmad, are you for real?
2: Ooh, hang up on Maria right now.
3: No. Let's hear Maria out.
1: It's the whole thing. Do as I say, not as I do. Oh, hell no. snitch.
2: Snitch.
3: You know what?
1: They go running on you.
3: When he came in at 7 o'clock, we joked about it on the radio, but we didn't just like reach out to the boss.
2: The radio that the boss listens to.
3: But we don't know for sure. Our boss is the vice president of programming for the entire company.
0: Uh-huh. Yeah, she really do be getting promotions like that.
3: So there's a good chance that she's listening to other shows,
0: radio stations,
3: and other people.
2: She loves us the most.
0: Like, how would she know that we weren't here?
3: Thank you, Maria, for that, by the way. So I think overwhelmingly, there was one person that was Team Ahmad.
2: I think
3: we're in the right. And Ahmad, can you at least consider not snitching us out next time? You know what sucks about this is he supports his decision.
2: I do, because it was, I keep saying in passing, but it wasn't with mal intent. It was just a little jokey joke. Like, they were late. It's funny.
3: Still waiting on that punchline, by the way.

0: B96 with Moog and Carla Mornings. All right, so it was supposed to be fun, and then it all went downhill. What happened? Give us a call at 877-591-9696. So, first off, I want to tell you that at 7:50 today, we're going to have Can't Crush Carla. Carla is on vacation, so in her place is going to be Lee Crooks, the voice of the CTA, Chicago Trains and Buses.
1: So cool.
0: But how is he with pop culture? If you can crush Crooks, then you can win yourself $1,000. Now, speaking of the CTA, my daughter, who is 2.5 years old, and I think that a lot of parents can probably relate to this, loves going on the trains and buses. She loves the buses.
1: Cute.
0: She really loves the trains. And she has her own train. And when the train pulls up, she like holds it out and she compares her little toy train to the CTA train. Anyway,
1: so
0: a lot of times I'll pick her up from daycare, and if my wife works late into the evening, I know that if I just go straight home, then she's going to be very upset that she doesn't get to see her mom. So what I'll do is I'll go, if my wife's working late, I'll go take her on a train trip. So we literally drive over to the CTA, we stop, and then we go get on the train, and we go up a few stops, and then we come back. Maybe we'll get some ice cream if it's a fun night.
1: Yeah, that's a cheap form of entertainment.
0: Yeah.
1: Yeah.
0: She just loves the trains, which a lot of little kids do. And so last night, I'm like, all right, let's go have some fun. You know, let's go take the Brown Line up a few stops. I like to go up to, usually get on it like Paulina or Southport and take it to Rockwell, because the Rockwell stop, you can just walk across the platform. Mm. You don't have to go downstairs and back up.
1: Got you. Okay.
0: Anyway, that's not the point. The point is, we are headed to go get on the train, and first, there's some guy who apparently doesn't have money to get on the train and is trying to get in, and is like, can you let me in? And I was like, no. I'm carrying my daughter through the thing, and he's like, just tap the thing, and the CTA employees are right there saying, no, don't do it. And then he called me scared.
1: Well, it's illegal.
0: And they're literally like, don't let him in. And I was like, I'm not going to let you in.
1: He's like, what are you going to do? Listen to the people in charge of the train?
0: And they're like literally standing there in their CTA vests in the yellow. And they're like, don't do that.
1: Mm-hmm.
0: And I was like, I'm not going to do that because they said no. And he's like, you're scared. And I'm like, I'm scared of the CTA employees. Yes.
1: Yeah, me too.
0: You're right. They are in command.
1: Yeah, they are.
0: So then me and my daughter, we walk up to the platform and we're waiting. And this other dad, who apparently is in the same boat as I am, kid just loves the train. So we're both just like going for rides on the train to fill time.
1: Nice.
0: And it's cheap, $2.50 or whatever, right? So he has a daughter who's a little bit older, maybe 4, maybe 5. And he says, you know, say hi. My daughter's so excited to see this girl. She's like, look, a friend. And she's like, hi, I'm Dahlia. And this girl's like, you can tell she's not that interested because it's a little kid. Because Dahlia is so small.
1: How old was this little girl?
0: Like 4 or 5.
1: Oh, wow.
0: And then we get on the train.

0: and they sit next to each other. And us two dads were just chatting about, you know, being dads and stuff.
1: Mm-hmm.
0: And the girl gets up and the dad goes, "Why don't you sit back down?" And my daughter's so excited to be sitting next to this little girl. And the little girl goes, "I don't want to sit by her." And I was like, "What?
1: Excuse me?"
0: And as a parent, you got to hold back your inner monologue sometimes.
1: I don't know how you could do that. I would be so offended. I might trip a kid.
0: You said it. I can't say it.
1: Yeah, you're right. I said
0: so it. I was like, wow, give the kid some grace, because I mean, kids don't know better. But she literally was like, "I don't want to sit by her." And I was like, that's so rude. My daughter is cute.
1: Mm-hmm.
0: She's not stinky.
1: Mm-hmm.
0: She's just little, and you think you're such a big kid. Me beefing with a 4-year-old.
1: No, I get it. I would be so offended.
0: And then my daughter started getting frustrated because she wanted to run around the train and I wouldn't let her run around the train. And then she started getting fussy and I was like, wait a minute, this is supposed to be a good time.
1: Yeah.
0: And all of a sudden it's not a good time.
1: Oh,
0: I'm getting called scared. My daughter's being insulted
1: by a little mean 4-year-old.
0: Yeah. And it just, what happened to the fun time?
1: Yeah.
0: I could not have fun at home.
1: Exactly. For free.
0: So 877-591-9696. It was supposed to be fun. Maybe you were with kids. Maybe it has nothing to do with kids. But then it all went downhill. Would love to hear some quick stories before we get into Can't Crush Carla and a chance to win $1,000. All right? 877-591-9696. When did the fun time turn not fun? It's B96.

0: All right, so it was supposed to be fun, and then it wasn't. 877-591-9696. It's Mogan and Carla mornings on B96. Also, coming up in just a few minutes, we'll get you on the phone for Olivia Rodrigo tickets. It's actually the Olivia Rodrigo tickets that we have today for Can't Crush Carla.
1: Yes, October 11th.
0: So, Kia in Hammond, Indiana. So, it was supposed to be a fun time, and then it wasn't. What happened?
2: Quick backstory. So I moved to Florida when my son was like 4 months old. So okay. I didn't know anybody at all. So we were at a park playing. He was having fun with the kids and all of this. He was closer to one then. Having fun with the kids. And, you know, I'm chatting with the other ladies there. And one of the ladies goes, "So what family do you nanny for?" And I'm like, "Huh? This is my baby."
1: Oh, wow.
0: You know what? That happened to my wife just last week. For some reason, like if it's a weekday and you're out with your kid, they're like, "How are you not a nanny?"
1: Okay.
0: Yeah.
2: I mean, it doesn't help that I'm black and my son looks Filipino because he's half white.
0: Oh. Okay. So people are like, "Are you the mom? Or are you the nanny?"
1: How rude of them to assume, though.
0: Yeah.
2: I mean, I still get that with both my kids. They still think I'm a nanny. So.
0: Oh, that's you're crazy. Not. Your mama.
1: You're a big mama.
0: Why big mama?
1: Because that's like big mama, like she's the boss.
0: Okay. All right. Thank you for explaining that to me. I'm like,
1: how dare you?
0: Are you fat shaming her? Like, we don't know anything about Kia. Kia, love you. Have a great day.
2: Love you too, guys. Have a good one.
1: Bye.
0: Kristen in Montgomery. So it's supposed to be a fun time, and then it wasn't. You got into a car accident?
3: Absolutely.
0: Oh, no.
3: So it wasn't me. It was my sister for her 40th birthday, and she was in Cancun celebrating.
0: Oh, no.
3: Mm. And a motorcyclist came out of nowhere. Apparently, this is a scheme out there that they do. They run into these cars thinking that they're going to get, like, money or whatever. And then the neighborhood comes outside and tells them, "No, this is the third accident he's had this week." And
0: what?
3: Then she says, they look at him, and he has a sling on his arm.
0: So he just is always out there throwing his motorcycle into cars? This sounds like the worst plan.
3: It's like a gang. It's like a gang or something that they have out there.
0: Oh, my God.
3: And the scheme is to, like, get the insurance money. And because they weren't from there, so then the people who owned the rental car that they had was like, "Oh, well, you're going to have to pay." But he knocked off the whole back bumper.
0: Oh, wow.
3: And they're like, "Oh, you have to pay." And keep in mind, this is her 40th birthday. They were on their way to the club.
0: Yeah.
3: Never made it to the club, nothing like that.
0: Oh.
3: And ended up having to pay $800 to get the car fixed.
0: That's rough.
3: So that was her club. That was her club money.
0: Oh, what a way to sour your 40th birthday.
1: Yeah, and what an awful scam. Just get a job at that point.
0: So this is your sister's 40th birthday and it went awry. Did she ever have a makeup party at home or something?
3: So then when she comes home, we have a party at a restaurant.
0: Yeah. Okay.
3: We're all having fun, drinking, laughing, dancing. And then the next thing you know, we look to our right, and my two little cousins are having a big-ass brawl.
0: Oh,
1: gosh.
0: So her 40th just wasn't meant to be a good time.
3: They knocked a dent in the wall at the restaurant.
1: Oh, my gosh.
0: It's like, come on.
3: Yes.
1: What were they fighting over?
3: On her 40th birthday, and one of the people involved was her son.
0: Yeah.
3: On her 40th birthday.
0: Oh, the worst.
3: It was horrible.
0: Send your sister some love. When was this?
3: Her birthday is June 17th, so this is like June 20th.
0: Oh, okay.
1: This
0: year?
3: Yes.
0: Oh,
3: this year.
0: Man. Well, send her
3: we
0: some.
3: We have not gotten together since.
0: Send her some birthday love from us and have a great day. Thank you for that story.
3: Thank you.
0: All right.
3: Bye.
0: All right. Let's get you on the phone for Can't Crush Carla. So it's Can't Crush Crooks. Crooks, the voice of the CTA, the guy that goes, "Doors closing," is going to be who you have to crush today for these Olivia Rodrigo tickets. Should be easy enough, right?
1: Yeah.
0: Is he a pop culture queen like Carla? Probably not.
1: No, I don't think so, but he's going to try his best.
0: He's going to try his best. Either way, we want to get you set up with Olivia Rodrigo tickets. So call and play Can't Crush Carla, 877-591-9696. And good luck. It's B96.

0: B96.
1: Can't Crush Carla.
2: That's right. It's Can't Crush Carla, brought to you by Planet Fitness. And today, it's actually Can't Crush Crooks. And let's welcome Jennifer from Park Ridge. Hi, Jennifer.
3: Good morning.
2: Good morning. And let's welcome our pal Lee Crooks, the voice of the CTA trains and buses, back to Mogan Carla Mornings. What's up, Lee?
4: Morning, Moog.
2: Good to talk to you, my friend.
4: How you been?
2: Pretty good, pretty good. I got to tell you, I was telling him, and this is the most annoying thing, but parents will get it. My daughter has really gone into her train and buses phase, and you had made a custom video for her, and now she just does impressions of you all the time. She's 2.5, and she'll go, "This is Montrose." She'll go, "Door's closing." So today, so Jennifer, it's Can't Crush Crooks. So 5 pop culture questions. You got to get more correct than Lee Crooks, the voice of the CTA. Pretty iconic, right?
3: Right, no, for sure.
2: And you'll get those Olivia Rodrigo tickets. So we got to put Lee Crooks in our isolation chamber. So I'm going to put him on hold real quick. And we'll start with question number one for you, Jennifer. The University of Tennessee's football team will honor Dolly Parton all season by wearing special orange butterfly helmet stickers featuring her name. What is the name of the movie Dolly starred in as an office worker alongside Jane Fonda?
3: I have no idea.
2: Question number two. Ben Affleck was spotted spray painting his name on Affleck billboards. The mysterious ads immediately sparked speculation that Ben and Affleck might have a new marketing partnership in the works. What does the company Affleck sell?
3: Car insurance?
2: Question number three. Coachella headliner rumors have already started. SZA, BTS, and Dua Lipa are strong contenders for the spots. Name one of the headliners from this year's Coachella. This is hard.
3: Oh, God. I don't even know. I am terrible.
2: Take a guess.
3: One of the headliners from Coachella.
2: Who's
3: Ariana Grande?
2: All right. Question number four. Question number four is about Ariana Grande, who has officially concluded her Eternal Sunshine tour after 41 shows. What is the name of Ariana Grande's most recent album?
3: I have no clue. I am ethically failing.
2: No, stop. You're going to be all right. Yeah. Question number five. A Hocus Pocus-inspired pop-up is coming to Treehouse Chicago and River North this fall. The pop-up will feature themed cocktails, haunted bites, and immersive photo opportunities. What is the name of the sister trio in the Hocus Pocus movies?
3: Oh, my God. I've watched it like a million times.
2: Hocus Pocus.
3: I got them. I have... Hocus Pocus, it's the three witches. I don't know.
2: Right.
3: I have no idea.
2: All right, all right. Well, here, let's bring Lee Crooks back again. Your opponent today, since Carla is out, is Lee Crooks, the voice of the CTA. You hear him on all the trains and buses. And you've been doing this, Lee, for what, 30 years or something like that, right?
4: Yeah, I think we started doing it in 1998, so it's pretty, getting close to 30 years.
2: Yeah. You have a pretty impressive run there.
5: Yeah.
2: And like everybody knows your voice, but likely doesn't know your face.
4: No, no. And I'm quite happy with that.
2: Yeah. That kind of fame would be hard to to deal with. Well, welcome back, Lee. So only one correct for our friend Jennifer in Park Ridge. Let's see how Lee does. Question number one, the University of Tennessee's football team will honor Dolly Parton all season by wearing special orange butterfly helmet stickers featuring her name. What is the name of the movie Dolly starred in as an office worker alongside Jane Fonda?
4: My wife literally just had this on 2 nights ago. 9 to 5.
2: Oh, yeah. That's right. I didn't know that. I thought it was just a song, 9 to 5. I didn't know there was a movie involved. Question number two. Ben Affleck was spotted spray painting his name on Affleck billboards. The mysterious ads immediately sparked speculation that Ben and Affleck might have a new marketing partnership in the works. What does the company Affleck sell?
4: They sell insurance.
2: That is correct. Question number three. Coachella headliner rumors have already started. SZA, BTS, and Dua Lipa are strong contenders for the spots. Name one of the headliners from this year's Coachella.
4: Let me think. Who's popular right now? I'm going to say Sabrina Carpenter.
2: Wow.
0: Boom.
2: Good job. Yeah, Sabrina Carpenter, Justin Bieber, Carol G. All right, question number four. Ariana Grande has officially concluded her Eternal Sunshine tour after 41 shows. What is the name of Ariana Grande's most recent album?
4: Most recent album?
2: Yeah.
4: I have no clue, so I'm going to say Wicked.
2: It's actually Petal, P-E-T-A-L. All right. Good. Question number five. A Hocus Pocus-inspired pop-up is coming to Treehouse Chicago and River North this fall. The pop-up will feature themed cocktails, haunted bites, and immersive photo opportunities. What is the name of the sister trio in the Hocus Pocus movies?
4: Oh. I saw this years ago, and I cannot... Honestly, I can't remember.
2: Okay.
4: No, I'm gonna pass.
2: All right, so it's the Sanderson sisters.
0: Yeah.
2: So there's Winifred Sanderson.
4: Yeah.
2: Sarah, and then I forget the other one.
0: Winnie? No, that's Winifred.
2: Yeah.
0: Yeah.
2: So three for Lee, and just one. Sorry for Jennifer. Jennifer, you know what this means, unfortunately.
3: Thank you. I'm Jennifer from Park Ridge, and I can't crush crooks.
2: No, you can't crush crooks, unfortunately. But because we're such kind people, we're going to give you the Olivia Rodrigo tickets anyway.
3: Oh, yay!
2: Oh, yeah, yeah. How about that?
4: Nice.
3: Awesome. Thank
2: you didn't even have to be successful to win these tickets. This is like...
3: I'm a loser, and I'm still winning.
2: Congrats, loser. Enjoy Olivia Rodrigo. We got to put you on hold and get some information from you. Lee Crooks, thank you so much for calling in and filling in for Carla today. Again, Lee Crooks, the voice of the CTA trains and buses. You hear him everywhere you go if you hop on those trains. And we just appreciate you, you know, being a friend of the show and agreeing to fill in today.
4: My pleasure, anytime.
2: All right, we'll talk to you soon, Lee. And then Jennifer, don't hang up. All right, it's Mogan and Carla mornings on B96.
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1: Larry is in Skokie. And so, Larry, you're considering leaving your girlfriend because she's still living with who?
2: Her ex.
1: She's living with her ex?
3: That came out of your soul. Her ex. Sorry, I don't mean to laugh. I'm sorry. That is weird, though.
1: Why is she living with her ex? That's terrible.
2: Yeah, I'm so... All right. She's still living with her ex. She says it's because they were stuck in a lease and she can't break it. Like, I've been talking to this girl for like 8 months.
1: That's almost a whole lease.
2: It's a long time. And things have been okay. She's been super, like, everything's been going pretty great. Except for the fact that she would never, like, invite me over. And, like, I don't know, like, kind of felt like she was being a little standoffish at times.
1: Okay.
2: And so she would, like, use excuses like, oh, I spent too much time in River North. I like getting out of the city. At first, I understood. I'm like, okay, I get it, whatever. Until one night, we were leaving, what's that bar? Hangy Uppie?
3: Oh, I don't know. I don't know if it's Hangy Uppie or the Hang Up, but it's like spelled weird. I know where you were at the bar.
1: You're at the bar.
2: Right. We're at the bar. And I got way hammered, like really, really drunk. Like way too drunk to where like at the end of the night I'm trying to order an Uber and I messed up. And so she just starts insisting, hey, we should just get a hotel.
1: Okay.
2: Because you're really drunk. I'm like, yeah, fine. So we get a hotel. I wake up in the morning. I don't know why she has this come to Jesus moment, but she tells me that she is living with her ex.
1: Oh.
3: Yeah, I was about to say, because if you were drinking downtown, like you came to see her because you're out in Skokie. So you came in to see her. You guys are at the bar. You're hammered. Why not go back to her place? Like insisting to get a hotel is
1: expensive. Yeah.
2: Right.
1: So she's
2: living with her ex. She told me that they're in a lease together that they signed when they were dating, and that this lease isn't up for a couple more months. And she didn't tell me because she was scared. I guess she's told some guys before, and it runs guys off.
1: Yeah.
2: Obviously.
1: Yeah. Well, listen. Let's play that out.
3: Yeah.
1: No guys like really into dating somebody, and then they're gonna go home to their ex. That sucks.
3: Yeah.
2: Right. Like, I like this girl. She's brought so much joy to my life. She's so much fun to be around.
3: She's
2: like,
3: so much fun. Her ex can't leave her.
1: Yeah.
2: Right.
1: No, that's rough. And
2: so I'm like, I'm starting to wonder, like, is there anything else he's not telling me about?
1: Well, okay.
2: Like,
1: so
2: that's why I like her, because she's mysterious, and if her mysterious, then she's a liar.
3: My brain wouldn't go there automatically.
1: Yeah, I think we got to look at this objectively, because it doesn't necessarily mean just because she's... So she is in a contractual situation with this ex. And that, you know, that's a fact. And breaking a lease costs money. Rent costs money. So they could both be like, let's just wait this thing out.
3: Yeah, I would never lead with, oh, by the way, I live with my ex. I would never lead with that.
1: Right. Yeah. And it's also, you know, I imagine too early for you two to be shacking up in that way.
3: Right.
1: Like, she's not going to come live with you.
2: Like, this would come up, but the shoe was on the other foot, okay. And I was living with another girl. There's no way she talked to me after this.
3: Okay.
1: Right. Well, yeah. And that's maybe. Well, I guess, you know, I made that point. All that to say, I'm too jelly. I would be too insecure about that. Like, oh, you're going to go home to your ex who you've, you know, had a relationship with in the past. There's a comfort level there.
3: Yeah.
1: Like,
2: honestly, keeping it real, if she would have brought this up after like 2 months or so, I may have dealt with it better than this.
1: Yeah.
2: It's been 8 months.
1: Okay. Well, you should have known. Okay. Let's ask the Moog and Carla Mornings Mafia for some help on this at 877-591-9696. Larry's in Skokie. After 8 months, 8 months is a good long time to hold a secret like this.
2: I could have went down some other road. That's my point. You know what I mean?
1: Yes.
2: Like, but now I'm here and I like her.
1: Yeah, and yeah. He's really into this girl. She's great, except he just found out that she's been hiding the secret that is that she lives with her ex. They're under a lease. It's got a couple of months left, and so it seems as though she wanted to just kind of wait that out, get out of there.
3: She almost got away with it, honestly. Yeah. I'm a little impressed.
1: But they had a drunken night.
2: And almost got away with lying to me for 10 months.
3: Sorry.
1: Now she's admitted the truth. So can this relationship be a match, or is it a mistake that she has held on to this secret for 8 months? Could anybody understand her perspective, maybe?
3: Maybe it's because I'm a girl's girl, but I do understand her perspective. She probably didn't want to tell you because she knew that this is going to be uncomfortable, and it gets to a certain point where it's been so long that telling you now the way that she did make it weird.
1: Well, you know, and there are things that sometimes are conversations that aren't necessary to have in the beginning of a relationship when you've known somebody for a short period of time, when you're on your first few dates.
3: 8 months.
1: That are, like, if you don't find the sweet spot, date number four to say, hey, I got to share this thing.
3: By date number 19, it's too late.
1: Then it's weird. 877-591-9696. We want to know, can this be a match or is it a mistake?

0: Larry and Skokie is on Match or Mistake. So his girlfriend is living with her ex as roommates because they were under a lease together.
1: Yes. And well, you know, sometimes you break up and those leases are harder to break than the breakup.
0: Yeah, it sometimes works out that way. And we want to know, is it a match or a mistake? Siobhan in Palos Hills, you say it's a mistake.
2: It's a definite mistake. First off, when they were together as boyfriend, girlfriend, I'm pretty sure they only had a one-bedroom apartment. So where is she sleeping at now?
0: That's an interesting point.
2: I mean, who's going to buy? I think you said she lives downtown. Who's going to pay that much money for a two-bedroom?
1: Like, you're so right.
2: If you're dating.
0: Yeah.
2: And then the next problem here is that when, you know, early on, when you meet someone, you ask them, well, where do you live? You know, that was a perfect opportunity for her to tell the truth then. She built the relationship on lies 8 months in. That's too long to go with that lie. And then the last thing is, it's like it's incriminating yourself before you even start it. And then the last, right. And so now that everything's out in the open, why is it that she hasn't invited him over now? Because everything's out in the open. I know that you're living with your ex. So why can't I come over?
0: Yeah. Ooh. All right.
1: Siobhan, you know what? You listened to this Match or Mistake and you said, I'm going to take out my pen and my paper. I'm going to take notes.
0: I pictured her with a clipboard.
1: Detective Siobhan.
0: Yeah. And
2: Detective Siobhan, yes.
0: I will tell you.
2: Before I became a teacher, I was going to become a lawyer.
0: Oh, I hear that in there.
1: You should have done it.
0: And in the minute and 15 seconds that we've talked to you, I've realized that I will never debate with you, contend with you.
2: Don't even try it. I tell people all the time, don't try to debate me. I'm
1: going
2: to come for you.
1: Yeah.
2: I got evidence. I got receipts.
1: Yes, you do.
0: Yes.
1: Yes, you do. You've got exact quotes in your brain. I love it.
0: That is a full-on mistake in Siobhan's opinion. Well, thank you so much for that.
2: Definitely.
0: And have an amazing day.
2: Bye.
0: Bye.
2: You too. Bye.
0: Oh, I love it. Chewy is on the north side. Chewy, you say it's a mistake.
3: Oh, yeah. I think it's a mistake 100%. And the reason I think that is because I picked up on something in the conversation you guys were having with Larry. He said that she's used this excuse, or not excuse, I call it excuse, but she's used this reason before scaring off other guys. So how long is the lease? Is it 1 year, 2 year, 3 years? Like, how long is this lease?
0: I think
3: this is a lie. He needs to get out while he can. That's my opinion.
1: Ooh, so do you think this is some sort of game that this girl likes to play? Like, he's just another one of the guys that she's just like, oh, yeah, don't worry. Him, this guy, don't worry. He's just my roommate.
0: Oh.
1: But maybe he...
3: 100%, that's what I think.
0: Yeah.
1: Chewy's spidey senses are going off.
0: Yeah, it's... You know what? It's not good.
1: No.
0: It's not a good foundation for a relationship to be like, ooh, by the way, I've been lying to you for 8 months.
1: Right. But I also... Yeah, go ahead, Chewy.
3: I would say, especially when she's like, oh, this has scared off people before. Like, that's kind of a red flag for me.
1: Yeah. Like, maybe you should know that this is something about your life you should change.
0: Yeah.
1: Circumstance you should get out of. Yeah.
0: The red flags are waving bright and loud right now. Thank you so much, Chewy.
3: Yeah, no problem. You guys have a great day.
1: You too.
3: Have been making my morning enjoyable.
0: Oh, you know, we try.
1: We do it for you, Chewy. Yeah.
0: So, Larry, ultimately, you know, it's your life. Your decision. You found out that your girlfriend is living with her ex. She says is a roommate, but what do you think? Is it going to be a match or is it going to be a mistake?
4: I think it's a mistake.
0: Wow.
1: Yeah.
4: I've given so much into her, and like 8 months is a long time. Like, I feel like she could have told me after the second or third month, especially with how close we got. And also, like, I don't know if you guys heard of this, but I'm a Scorpio, and I'm completely into like signing. And it's a lot for me to give up a lot of personal information to people. And the fact that I've been giving up so much personal information to this

0: $1,000 is the prize for Moog's Mega Minute, our trivia game coming up here at 8:40. It's B96, Moog and Carla Mornings with Ahmad the Amazing. So the Cubs are putting out a rom-com. It's funny because the Bears are involved in a Hallmark Christmas movie.
1: Yeah.
0: Bear Down, a Holiday Love Story, I think it's called.
1: Yeah.
0: And now the Cubs are doing a TikTok series where it's basically people finding love at the ballpark.
1: Yes.
0: Here's a clip from the trailer.
2: Romance is a forgotten language.
3: And do you think baseball is romantic?
2: Yeah, but it's kind of hard to write a great romance when you're 24. Haven't had one yet. What if I prove it to you?
3: Prove what?
2: That romance is real.
1: So it's called Nine Innings to Love, and
0: yeah.
1: If you could gather from the trailer, it follows an aspiring romance writer as she helps her seatmate find love before the game ends at Wrigley. And it's 17 episodes, and I'm hoping the guy finds love by the end of
0: it. So you're supposed to fall in love over the course of one game?
1: Yeah.
0: So they can't leave after the seventh inning stretch like everybody else
1: does.
0: Nope.
1: Gotta find love.
0: Oh, wow.
1: I kind of love this.
0: I kind of love it, too. It actually looks really, really well produced. Like, it looks like a movie, but it's a TikTok series.
1: Yeah.
0: So, again, it's Nine Innings to Love, and it's a Cubs love story, and it's coming out on Friday on TikTok. And I cannot wait.
1: I hope they release them all at once so I can binge it.
0: Oh, you think they will? Or are they going to drag it out?
1: So, I watch some TikTok series, and they'll release episodes, like, maybe 2 or 3 a day.
0: Okay.
1: But I think these will all come out at once. They're usually like 2 to 3 minutes per episode, quote unquote. But yeah, Nine Innings to Love. It'll be on the Cubs official TikTok.
0: Look, if you are a lover of baseball, a lover of the Cubs, and you're also a lover of a rom-com, this is right up your alley.

0: alley.
1: Right up your alley.
0: Adequately cheesy in the best way.
1: Mm-hmm. But I love it.
0: Nine innings to love.
1: I feel like they pitched this to Hallmark and they were like, nah, put it on TikTok.
0: Yeah, probably. But you know what? I'm here for it. Again, that comes out Friday.
2: Guess what? You are our $1,000 winner. Congratulations. Yeah!
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0: time for Moog's Mega Minute, which means it's time for a chance to win $1,000. Call us at 877-591-9696. It'll be 10 trivia questions in a minute. If you get them all correct, you win $1,000. I don't think it's that hard today.
1: I think it is.
0: You do? All right.
1: Yeah.
0: Let's see how you do. 877-591-9696.

0: All right, Juan in Pilsen is going to play today. What's up, Juan?
1: Hey, what's up? How's it going?
0: You know what? We're hoping you win $1,000. That's how it's going. So yeah. It's 10 trivia questions in 60 seconds. If you get all of them correct, you'll win that money. Don't forget to say pass if you don't know the answer to one. Here we go. What do you say when you have one card left in the game Uno?
1: Uno.
0: Correct. What sport uses a puck?
1: Hockey.
0: That's correct. What color is the Target logo?
1: Red.
0: Correct. Which state is known as the Sunshine State?
1: Florida.
0: Correct. On your phone's keypad, which number key has the letter H?
1: Four?
0: Correct. Which singer's fans are called the Navy?
1: Rihanna.
0: Correct. Which company created the Chrome web browser?
1: Google.
0: That's correct. What time is it 25 minutes after 3:50 p.m.?
1: 4:15.
0: That's correct. What you... incorrect. With what body part do butterflies taste there? And that is time. Don't swear. Don't swear. Don't swear. All right.
1: Sorry.
0: So, Ahmad, what U.S. state has the most water parks?
2: Florida.
0: And with what body part do butterflies taste their food?
2: Their feet. Which is so weird.
0: They eat with their feet.
2: How gross.
0: So, yeah, that is gross. But you know what? They're used to it.
2: Yeah.
0: You know what I mean? It's and they, don't, they fly, too, so they don't have to worry about, like...
2: Oh, yeah, I guess you're right. Yeah.
0: Unfortunately, Juan, no $1,000 for you today. You did pretty good, though. You got 8 out of the 10, 80%. So next time you come back around, you'll win the $1,000, all right?
1: Definitely. Thank you.
0: All right. We'll talk to you soon. And we'll do this again tomorrow at 8:40 for a chance at $1,000.
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0: How about we do some little victories? 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What is something big or small that you are celebrating in your life? Maybe you're celebrating, maybe you're excited, maybe you're looking forward to something.
2: Mm-hmm.
0: I'll give you an example. I got one. So my wife is pregnant, felt the baby kick for the first time.
2: Hey, that's huge.
0: Yesterday, that was fun. I was like, oh, there you are. Hello in there. 877-591-9696. Now let's turn it over to you and celebrate your little victories. It's Smoking Carla Mornings and B96, the Rhythm of Chicago.

0: 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It's Moe and Carla Mornings on B96 with Ahmad the Amazing and Jen. Where are you calling from, Jen?
1: Highland, Indiana.
0: Indiana. Okay. Today's your birthday.
2: Woohoo!
1: It is.
0: Happy birthday!
2: Happy birthday, Jen.
1: I'm so excited. I try every morning to get through to you guys for a little victory, and on my birthday, I get through.
0: Nice. Happiest birthday to you. What do you got going on today? What are the big plans?
1: I don't have plans. I'm going to go see my dad. He's really sick.
0: That's no fun. But I'm glad that you're going to see your dad on your birthday.
1: At least I get to see him, so that's okay.
0: Are you going to maybe go out to dinner or something? Or
1: we have plans for the weekend, but not during the week.
0: Okay.
1: Working,
0: gotcha.
1: Kids in school, you know.
0: I get that. But do something cool for yourself today, huh?
2: Yeah.
0: Maybe, even if it's just like a cake pop at Starbucks or something.
2: Oh, that sounds so good.
1: Yeah, definitely.
0: You deserve it. How old are you today?
1: I'm 42.
0: 42? Why did you say it like that?
1: I don't know.
0: Listen, I am 14 days away from being 40, and I am embracing this this new decade of absolute adultness.
2: Hell yeah.
0: At 42, do you ever, I don't actually feel like an adult. Do you ever feel that way?
1: Sometimes. I don't, you know.
0: Sometimes I think
1: some
0: of myself.
1: Some days I feel 22, some days I feel 52. I don't know.
2: I feel that.
0: Yeah. All right. It is your birthday, though, and we want to celebrate it in a way that makes you smile. And Ahmad the Amazing has prepared a song. Are you ready, Jen?
1: I'm ready.
0: Are you ready, Ahmad?
2: I am ready. Happy birthday, Jen. You made it this far, and that's a win. Plus, you listen to B96.

0: birthday.
1: Hey, how about that?
2: Hey, thank you guys. I love you guys.
0: Oh, we love you too.
1: Are we the first to sing any happy birthday to you today?
2: No, my bestie did this morning. She called, but otherwise, yeah.
1: Oh, good. I love it. Well, thank you so much for calling, sharing that little victory with us, and have the best birthday, all right?
2: All right, thanks, guys.
1: All right, bye. All right, that's going to do it for Mug and Carla Mornings. 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
0: Yeah, hurry up.
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Oh my God. What age does that song take you back to? My goodness. Such a classic from Mariah Carey from the 90s. Oh, what a time, right? Hey, what's going on? It's Leti V stepping in. Buenos dias. Hope you're having a good start to your, what, Wednesday already? Heesh. All right, let's do this. It's B96, the Rhythm of Chicago with some Britney.

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So I read that yesterday was the beginning of the late 2020s. We're in the late 2020s now. It kind of sent me into a spiral, not gonna lie. Stresses me out. It's B96, Rhythm of Chicago.

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All right, stay hydrated out there. It's going to be a high of about 93 today, but it's going to feel like 105 to 110-ish. So stay safe. 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

Okay, hear me out. The Spice Girls as a Halloween costume. You and four other people. Oh my God, it's perfect. I mean, we're already in September. You got to start thinking about these things and planning. Spice Girls would be the ultimate costume. 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

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I literally have a heater on under the desk right now. 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

0: Okay, now that it's September, we can watch all the old school scary movies. Those are my favorite. Abby, what was the scariest one for you?
1: Freddy Krueger, because he came to you in your dreams and you couldn't get rid of him.
0: Okay, I should not have been watching those Freddy Krueger movies.

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Okay, so there's a new season of Dancing with the Stars coming up in a couple of weeks, September 15th. 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Because Julia Stiles from that movie is going to be in Dancing with the Stars. Remember she did that dance in the movie and we thought it was so good? 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
0: Yes, I'll be doing that this week, too. I love spooky season.
1: Oh, my God, I love Halloween.
0: I mean, it's September 2nd. 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

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Fall off what? 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

How much you want to bet Sonic is about to walk in here with his high cholo socks and his jorts? Watch, I'll bet you. He's coming in here next. My name is Leti B. I am out of here. Have a good rest of your miércoles, already halfway through the work week. I'll talk to you again mañana on B96, the Rhythm of Chicago.

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0: Stay away from Lakeshore Drive, especially in the downtown area. The DuSable Bridge got stuck because it's so hot outside. It won't close, so they're pouring lake water on there to cool it down. Till further notice, Lakeshore Drive is shut down because of that.
1: All right.
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3: We debate about food, deep dish, tavern style, who's got the best beef. We yell across rooms, across blocks, across generations. Yes, nice earrings, Grammy. And now we're doing it on our phones, too. Video calls from the L train, group chats that never shut up. Neighbors texting you the score before your TV catches up. Come on! 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Ketchup on a dog. Yeah, we've got thoughts. Too loud? In Chicago, you're gonna hear it. Because nothing here gets built without conversation. Nothing moves without connection. 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
3: 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And this hour's winner is Ann F. from Lake in the Hills. Ann F. F is in. What the F happened to my hairline? 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Ann F. from Lake in the Hills. 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You got 10 minutes. The clock starts now on B96. 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Good luck.

By the way, Doja Cat going to be here with Lotto. That's right. If you want to go see Doja Cat, October 3rd at the United Center, I'm going to get you all hooked up and doing it all week. 4 o'clock, about a half hour away, I got a pair of tickets for you on B96 on a commercial free ride home.

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I'm going to slide you a pair of tickets to see Doja Cat at the United Center. Lotto opening up for her. 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
1: Oh, the mic's on. B96, the Rhythm of Chicago. What's going on? It's Sonic, commercial-free ride home with Doja Cat. Tickets for caller number 9 right now. 877-591-9696. Dial carefully. Good luck. Somebody.

0: commercial free ride home at Sonic. Who is this? Is this Grace?
1: No, this is Amy.
0: Oh, Amy. Caller number 9.
1: Oh, my God. No way.
0: Doja Cat, October 3rd. The United Center. You're going to be there for B96.
1: This is amazing. Thank you so much.

so random, but the DuSable Bridge, DuSable Ridge, I was saying it wrong earlier, was shut down because of the heat. It got too hot, so they couldn't close the bridge, so that shut down Lakeshore Drive, which is now back open, though. Dodge a bullet on that one. All right, B96 commercial free ride home. Still, it's Sonic holding it down. 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

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Kanye's got a show at Soldier Field this weekend. 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It is wrapped around the earth. 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
2: 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And whatever the heck Hyrox is? 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

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Kara in Downers Grove is considering ending things with her boyfriend because he's a little bit too emotional. 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

I'm a dog. I'm a mutt. Where's all my dogs at? Oh, here's Snoop. Okay, that's enough. What's going on? It's Sonic. 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

I know it's only hump day, but we got Labor Day weekend coming up. Everything is good. By the way, whatever you're doing for the weekend, you know where to find us, streaming on that Odyssey app, especially if you're grilling out in the backyard. 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
18: 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That's this week's Ride Report. 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

Doja Cat's hilarious. 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

What up to Maria and the gang on the way to Wrigley for a Cubs game? Yeah, have a good time. Be safe. It's a little hot outside. Steel. What's going on? Sonic, I'm out of here. Brew's coming up next. And don't forget to sign up for the money for the B96,000 shout out so we can call your name out tomorrow morning at 7 o'clock and you win. 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